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2: I'm Candace Dirksen. A Cole Parkside school in Altona was emptied for the afternoon today after threatening graffiti was repeatedly found in the girls' bathrooms. In a message to families and shared with our newsroom by the Borderland School Division, officials said the vandalism and threatening graffiti were discovered yesterday and again today. Earlier in the day, officials said they didn't have any information suggesting an immediate or credible threat, but were taking the matter seriously. That included a presentation by the Altona Police Service about maintaining a respectful and safe school environment and implementing procedures to monitor who is leaving class to access private spaces in the school, like bathrooms and change rooms, and increasing supervision outside of class time. Later on, however, the division sent an update to families saying that out of an abundance of caution, officials would be working with police to empty the school for the afternoon. Students within Altona were asked to go home for lunch and stay there. Out-of-town students were shuttled to the Millennium Exhibition Center, where parents could pick them up or wait to have them bused home as per the usual dismissal time. No word on what the nature of the threatening graffiti was. Altona Council is getting a clearer picture of what its responsibilities could be as Center Avenue rehabilitation planning continues. Steckley Engineering has completed a conceptual plan of the route that considers road rehab and surface improvements committed to by the province, and drainage and possible curb and gutter work that the town would look after. Mayor Harv Schrader says a town subcommittee will meet with engineers and Manitoba Transportation and Infrastructure to review how the municipal and provincial pieces of the project can work together.
3: Once that happens, then we'll have a better understanding of the costs, which will be clearer down the road, and how we want to move forward with it. I think it's not a matter of will we, it's how will we.
2: Schrader says the upcoming discussions should help council decide how best to move forward while reducing construction impacts on businesses along the route. And a four-month construction project in Mexico will mean a big change for one family in Morden. Ben Chapman plans to leave in late December to help build a nursery for 30 children aged 0 to 5. His wife Jen says their three daughters will also travel to Mexico before returning home for school.
4: Having children of my own, you know, you see how special they are, and just would love to spread the love to everybody. Just have a heart for them. And you know, when you got tapped on the shoulder and Brian had just said he needs somebody to run the project, yeah, absolutely, I want to step up.
2: Family is hoping to raise between $25,000 and $30,000 before Ben leaves. A drive-through fundraiser is happening tomorrow at Westside Community Church in Morden from 4 to 7 p.m. We're gathering all the news of the day and delivering it directly to your inbox. 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
2: Mainly cloudy skies tonight with a 60% chance of showers late this evening and overnight. Wind gusting out of the south to 50 kilometers per hour. And

0: a low of 8. Saturday, mainly cloudy to start, then clearing in the afternoon, a high of 17. Clear skies Saturday night and a low of 4. Sunday, sunshine with a high of 18. Sunny skies continuing Monday, a high of 19. Tuesday, sunny with a high of 24, and sunshine again on Wednesday with a high of 20. Manitoba skies change quickly. Track conditions with a radar map on the CDK Electric weather page on the Pembina Valley online app.
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1: Mainly cloudy skies tonight with a 60% chance of showers late this evening and overnight. Wind gusting out of the south to 50 kilometers per hour and a low of 8. Saturday, mainly cloudy to start, then clearing in the afternoon, a high of 17. Clear skies Saturday night and a low of 4. Sunday, sunshine with a high of 18. Sunny skies continuing Monday, a high of 19. Tuesday, sunny with a high of 24. And sunshine again on Wednesday with a high of 20. Manitoba skies change quickly. Track conditions with a radar map on the CDK Electric weather page on the Pembina Valley online app.
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5: Mainly cloudy skies tonight with a 60% chance of showers late this evening and overnight. Wind gusting out of the south to 50 kilometers per hour and a low of 8. Saturday, mainly cloudy to start, then clearing in the afternoon, a high of 17. Clear skies Saturday night and a low of 4. Sunday, sunshine with a high of 18. Sunny skies continuing Monday, a high of 19. Tuesday, sunny with a high of 24. And sunshine again on Wednesday with a high of 20. Manitoba skies change quickly. Track conditions with a radar map on the CDK Electric weather page on the Pembina Valley Online app.
6: 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And honestly, I don't either. Like when Art Friesen is explaining why hot coffee belongs on a hot day. Just drink water now, leading up to the weekend.
7: Or a coffee.
6: And you should be fine. Yeah. Coffee's fine, too. Yeah, no, you can't pry my iced coffee away from me, Art. Next, I'm out and about meeting kids at a splash park who are living their absolute best summer.
8: What are you doing for the rest of your summer holidays?
9: I'm going to stay at the park, go to sleep in the park, and I'm going to put my face inside of the water.
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10: The spikes are so thin, but it's soft, so you can like pet it. 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
11: Oh yeah, yeah. 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You can touch this one.
10: Yeah, pet the cactus. 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
8: Pet like the cactus.
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2: I'm Candace Dirksen. A Cole Parkside school in Altona was emptied for the afternoon today after threatening graffiti was repeatedly found in the girls' bathrooms. In a message to families and shared with our newsroom by the Borderland School Division, officials said the vandalism and threatening graffiti were discovered yesterday and again today. Earlier in the day, officials said they didn't have any information suggesting an immediate or credible threat, but were taking the matter seriously. That included a presentation by the Altona Police Service about maintaining a respectful and safe school environment and implementing procedures to monitor who is leaving class to access private spaces in the school, like bathrooms and change rooms, and increasing supervision outside of class time. Later on, however, the division sent an update to families saying that out of an abundance of caution, officials would be working with police to empty the school for the afternoon. Students within Altona were asked to go home for lunch and stay there. Out-of-town students were shuttled to the Millennium Exhibition Center, where parents could pick them up or wait to have them bused home as per the usual dismissal time. No word on what the nature of the threatening graffiti was. Two people were arrested and remanded into custody during an MPI traffic enforcement night conducted by Manitoba First Nations Police Service on Roseau River First Nation. Taking place last Friday night, it consisted of both checkups and roving traffic enforcement. During the operation, members identified 41-year-old Nadine Shingoose as being in breach of a release order. She was ultimately arrested, charged, and remanded into custody for breach of release order, identity fraud, and escaping lawful custody. In a separate incident, 71-year-old Patrick Shingoose was found to be in breach of the conditions of his federal parole. As a result, he was arrested and remanded into custody at Stony Mountain Institution. Growth in Rhineland's communities is one of the issues Ken Sawatsky says he'd like to focus on if elected Reeve. Sawatsky says Rosenfeld and Plum Coulee are out of residential lots, and he believes there's demand from people who want to live in Rhineland communities.
3: From the people I've talked to, they would sooner live in the arm of Rhineland than in Winkler. Being said, the property is cheaper and the taxes are lower. Gretna, same thing. You know, I don't know their lot situation, but I do know Plum Coulee and Rosenfeld are sold out. But I mean, that involves infrastructure. So that would involve the septic sewage system. That would involve Pembina Valley Co-op water. Mm-hmm. Can we do this? So that's the things that would have to be get checked out.
4: Yeah.
3: But that would be one of my main things.
2: Sawatsky says drainage is also an ongoing issue. And while flooding can't be stopped entirely, he would like to look for ways to move water through farmland more quickly. Meantime, as he slows down his business, Sawatsky says he has more time to put toward municipal work. And Altona's Culture Fest is bringing a celebration of cultures to the Community Exchange tomorrow. The event runs from noon to four, with country tables representing 8 unique cultures. Regional Connections Altona site lead Hildy Ramirez says visitors will get a passport to take around the event.
5: Yeah, basically we're going to have a celebration of the whole culture that is living here in Altona. The main activity is you are going to receive a passport, and you can visit each country table where you're going to have representations from Nigeria, Venezuela, Mexico, Philippines, India, Scotland, Congo, and Central Africa.
6: Okay.
5: So you are going to learn about the whole traditions,

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1: Mainly cloudy skies tonight with a 60% chance of showers late this evening and overnight. Wind gusting out of the south to 50 kilometers per hour and a low of 8. Saturday, mainly cloudy to start, then clearing in the afternoon, a high of 17. Clear skies Saturday night and a low of 4. Sunday, sunshine with a high of 18. Sunny skies continuing Monday, a high of 19. Tuesday, sunny with a high of 24, and sunshine again on Wednesday with a high of 20. Manitoba skies change quickly. Track conditions with a radar map on the CDK Electric weather page on the Pembina Valley online app.
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5: Mainly cloudy skies tonight with a 60% chance of showers late this evening.

0: Clear skies Saturday night and a low of 4. Sunday, sunshine with a high of 18. Sunny skies continuing Monday, a high of 19. Tuesday, sunny with a high of 24 and sunshine again on Wednesday with a high of 20. Manitoba skies change quickly. Track conditions with a radar map on the CDK Electric weather page on the Pembina Valley online app.
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0: Now, your Pembina Valley online weather.
1: Mainly cloudy skies tonight with a 60% chance of showers late this evening and overnight. Wind gusting out of the south to 50 kilometers per hour and a low of 8. Saturday, mainly cloudy to start, then clearing in the afternoon, a high of 17. Clear skies Saturday night and a low of 4. Sunday, sunshine with a high of 18. Sunny skies continuing Monday, a high of 19. Tuesday, sunny with a high of 24, and sunshine again on Wednesday with a high of 20. Manitoba skies change quickly. Track conditions with a radar map on the CDK Electric weather page on the Pembina Valley online app.
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2: I'm Candace Dirksen. A Cole Parkside school in Altona was emptied for the afternoon today after threatening graffiti was repeatedly found in the girls' bathrooms. In a message to families and shared with our newsroom by the Borderland School Division, officials said the vandalism and threatening graffiti were discovered yesterday and again today. Earlier in the day, officials said they didn't have any information suggesting an immediate or credible threat, but were taking the matter seriously. That included a presentation by the Altona Police Service about maintaining a respectful and safe school environment and implementing procedures to monitor who is leaving class to access private spaces in the school, like bathrooms and change rooms, and increasing supervision outside of class time. Later on, however, the division sent an update to families saying that out of an abundance of caution, officials would be working with police to empty the school for the afternoon. Students within Altona were asked to go home for lunch and stay there. Out-of-town students were shuttled to the Millennium Exhibition Center, where parents could pick them up or wait to have them bused home as per the usual dismissal time. No word on what the nature of the threatening graffiti was. Planning continues to move ahead on upgrades to Center Avenue in Altona. Mayor Harv Schrader says Steckley Consulting Engineers presented preliminary results to council in September, followed by a proposed construction plan.
3: The plan considers several important components, including the road rehabilitation and surface improvements, which would fall under the MTI. But alongside with that, the drainage system that is in the boulevards and also along the road, those would be fall under our jurisdiction. So we're looking at what needs to be done if we potentially go with curb and gutter or if we don't.
2: Schrader says the upcoming discussions with Steckley and MTI should help council decide how best to move forward while reducing construction impacts on businesses along the route. And a Morden carpenter is preparing to spend about 4 months in Mexico building a nursery for children aged 0 to 5. Ben Chapman will be working on a new building with 30 beds.
4: Going down to Ancla de Mor, and that's a little ranch close to San Carlos, Mexico. We're going to be building a nursery. It's going to have 30 beds for children from 0 to 5 years old.
2: Ben and his family are also raising money to help cover the costs of his time away from work. A drive-through fundraiser is planned for tomorrow from 4 to 7 at Westside Community Church in Morden. The menu includes pulled pork street tacos, authentic Mexican beans, churros, chips, and bottled water. These stories and more are on Pembina Valley Online and in the Daily News.

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2: Mainly cloudy skies tonight with a 60% chance of showers late this evening and overnight. Wind gusting out of the south to 50 kilometers per hour and a low of 8. Saturday, mainly cloudy to start, then clearing in the afternoon, a high of 17. Clear skies Saturday night and a low of 4. Sunday, sunshine with a high of 18. Sunny skies continuing Monday, a high of 19. Tuesday, sunny with a high of 24 and sunshine again on Wednesday with a high of 20. Manitoba skies change quickly. Track conditions with a radar map on the CDK Electric weather page on the Pembina Valley online app.
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3: Mainly cloudy skies tonight with a 60% chance of showers late this evening and overnight. Wind gusting out of the south to 50 kilometers per hour and a low of 8. Saturday, mainly cloudy to start, then clearing in the afternoon, a high of 17. Clear skies Saturday night and a low of 4. Sunday, sunshine with a high of 18. Sunny skies continuing Monday, a high of 19. Tuesday, sunny with a high of 24. And sunshine again on Wednesday with a high of 20. Manitoba skies change quickly. Track conditions with a radar map on the CDK Electric weather page on the Pembina Valley online app.
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7: Now, your Pembina Valley online weather.
8: Mainly cloudy skies tonight with a 60% chance of showers late this evening and overnight. Wind gusting out of the south to 50 kilometers per hour and a low of 8. Saturday, mainly cloudy to start, then clearing in the afternoon, a high of 17. Clear skies Saturday night and a low of 4. Sunday, sunshine with a high of 18. Sunny skies continuing Monday, a high of 19. Tuesday, sunny with a high of 24. And sunshine again on Wednesday with a high of 20. Manitoba skies change quickly. Track conditions with a radar map on the CDK Electric weather page on the Pembina Valley online app.
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5: Mainly cloudy skies tonight with a 60% chance of showers late this evening and overnight. Wind gusting out of the south to 50 kilometers per hour and a low of 8. Saturday, mainly cloudy to start, then clearing in the afternoon, a high of 17. Clear skies Saturday night and a low of 4. Sunday, sunshine with a high of 18. Sunny skies continuing Monday, a high of 19. Tuesday, sunny with a high of 24. And sunshine again on Wednesday with a high of 20. Manitoba skies change quickly. Track conditions with a radar map on the CDK Electric weather page on the Pembina Valley online app.
0: On the Eagle 93.5, there are few things we love more than hearing you win. Sometimes it's pure excitement. You will be going to Hillary Duff January 30th, 2027. I love that reaction. And sometimes it's just hearing how much the radio station means to you. You're going to Rock and Thunder. Your son's going to be thrilled.
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0: Wake up with me, Jamie Giesbrecht, weekday mornings at 6 a.m. on the Eagle 93.5. 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
1: Mainly cloudy skies tonight with a 60% chance of showers late this evening and overnight. Wind gusting out of the south to 50 kilometers per hour and a low of 8. Saturday, mainly cloudy to start, then clearing in the afternoon, a high of 17. Clear skies Saturday night and a low of 4. Sunday, sunshine with a high of 18. Sunny skies continuing Monday, a high of 19. Tuesday, sunny with a high of 24. And sunshine again on Wednesday with a high of 20. Manitoba skies change quickly. Track conditions with a radar map on the CDK Electric weather page on the Pembina Valley online app.
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1: Mainly cloudy skies tonight with a 60% chance of showers late this evening and overnight. Wind gusting out of the south to 50 kilometers per hour and a low of 8. Saturday, mainly cloudy to start, then clearing in the afternoon, a high of 17. Clear skies Saturday night and a low of 4. Sunday, sunshine.

0: With a high of 18. Sunny skies continuing Monday, a high of 19. Tuesday, sunny with a high of 24, and sunshine again on Wednesday with a high of 20. Manitoba skies change quickly. Track conditions with a radar map on the CDK Electric weather page on the Pembina Valley online app.
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9: Mainly cloudy skies tonight with a 60% chance of showers late this evening and overnight. Wind gusting out of the south to 50 kilometers per hour and a low of 8. Saturday, mainly cloudy to start, then clearing in the afternoon, a high of 17. Clear skies Saturday night and a low of 4. Sunday, sunshine with a high of 18. Sunny skies continuing Monday, a high of 19. Tuesday, sunny with a high of 24 and sunshine again on Wednesday with a high of 20. Manitoba skies change quickly. Track conditions with a radar map on the CDK Electric weather page on the Pembina Valley online app.
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1: Mainly cloudy skies tonight with a 60% chance of showers late this evening and overnight. Wind gusting out of the south to 50 kilometers per hour and a low of 8. Saturday, mainly cloudy to start, then clearing in the afternoon, a high of 17. Clear skies Saturday night and a low of 4. Sunday, sunshine with a high of 18. Sunny skies continuing Monday, a high of 19. Tuesday, sunny with a high of 24 and sunshine again on Wednesday with a high of 20. Manitoba skies change quickly. Track conditions with a radar map on the CDK Electric weather page on the Pembina Valley online app.
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7: Mainly cloudy skies tonight with a 60% chance of showers late this evening and overnight. Wind gusting out of the south to 50 kilometers per hour and a low of 8. Saturday, mainly cloudy to start, then clearing in the afternoon, a high of 17. Clear skies Saturday night and a low of 4. Sunday, sunshine with a high of 18. Sunny skies continuing Monday, a high of 19. Tuesday, sunny with a high of 24, and sunshine again on Wednesday with a high of 20. Manitoba skies change quickly. Track conditions with the radar map on the CDK Electric weather page on the Pembina Valley online app.
1: 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And honestly, I don't either. Like when Art Friesen is explaining why hot coffee belongs on a hot day. Just drink water now, leading up to the weekend.
8: Or a coffee.
1: And you should be fine. Yeah. Coffee's fine, too. Yeah, no, you can't pry my iced coffee away from me, Art. Next, I'm out and about meeting kids at a splash park who are living their absolute best summer.
9: What are you doing for the rest of your summer holidays?
10: I'm going to stay at the park, go to sleep in the park, and I'm going to put my face inside of the water.
9: Did you say you're going to sleep in the park?
10: Yeah. Should I show you?
9: Yeah, sure.
1: And somehow we even learn about a cactus you can pet.
11: The spikes are so thin, but it's soft, so you can, like, pet it. You can pet the cactus.
12: Oh, yeah, yeah. I'm, like, so afraid to touch it, and you keep telling me and your friends and stuff, like, you can touch it, you can touch this one.
11: Yeah, pet the cactus. Yeah.
9: Pet like the cactus.
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1: Mainly cloudy skies tonight with a 60% chance of showers late this evening and overnight. Wind gusting out of the south to 50 kilometers per hour and a low of 8. Saturday, mainly cloudy to start, then clearing in the afternoon, a high of 17. Clear skies Saturday night and a low of 4. Sunday, sunshine with a high of

0: 18. Sunny skies continuing Monday, a high of 19. Tuesday, sunny with a high of 24, and sunshine again on Wednesday with a high of 20. Manitoba skies change quickly. Track conditions with a radar map on the CDK Electric weather page on the Pembina Valley online app.
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6: Mainly cloudy skies tonight with a 60% chance of showers late this evening and overnight. Wind gusting out of the south to 50 kilometers per hour and a low of 8. Saturday, mainly cloudy to start, then clearing in the afternoon, a high of 17. Clear skies Saturday night and a low of 4. Sunday, sunshine with a high of 18. Sunny skies continuing Monday, a high of 19. Tuesday, sunny with a high of 24 and sunshine again on Wednesday with a high of 20. Manitoba skies change quickly. Track conditions with the radar map on the CDK Electric weather page on the Pembina Valley online app.
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3: Mainly cloudy skies tonight with a 60% chance of showers late this evening and overnight. Wind gusting out of the south to 50 kilometers per hour and a low of 8. Saturday, mainly cloudy to start, then clearing in the afternoon, a high of 17. Clear skies Saturday night and a low of 4. Sunday, sunshine with a high of 18. Sunny skies continuing Monday, a high of 19. Tuesday, sunny with a high of 24 and sunshine again on Wednesday with a high of 20. Manitoba skies change quickly. Track conditions with a radar map on the CDK Electric weather page on the Pembina Valley online app.
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2: Mainly cloudy skies tonight with a 60% chance of showers late this evening and overnight. Wind gusting out of the south to 50 kilometers per hour and a low of 8. Saturday, mainly cloudy to start, then clearing in the afternoon, a high of 17. Clear skies Saturday night and a low of 4. Sunday, sunshine with a high of 18. Sunny skies continuing Monday, a high of 19. Tuesday, sunny with a high of 24 and sunshine again on Wednesday with a high of 20. Manitoba skies change quickly. Track conditions with a radar map on the CDK Electric weather page on the Pembina Valley online app.
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1: Mainly cloudy skies tonight with a 60% chance of showers late this evening and overnight. Wind gusting out of the south to 50 kilometers per hour and a low of 8. Saturday, mainly cloudy to start, then clearing in the afternoon, a high of 17. Clear skies Saturday night and a low of 4. Sunday, sunshine with a high of 18. Sunny skies continuing Monday, a high of 19. Tuesday, sunny with a high of 24 and sunshine again on Wednesday with a high of 20. Manitoba skies change quickly. Track conditions with the radar map on the CDK Electric weather page on the Pembina Valley online app.
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0: are few things we love more than hearing you win. Sometimes it's pure excitement. You will be going to Hillary Duff January 30th, 2027. I love that reaction. And sometimes it's just hearing how much the radio station means to you. You're going to Rock and Thunder. Your son's going to be thrilled.
1: Thank you, Jamie. 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Stream it at work. 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
1: Mainly cloudy skies tonight with a 60% chance of showers late this evening and overnight. Wind gusting out of the south to 50 kilometers per hour and a low of 8. Saturday, mainly cloudy to start, then clearing in the afternoon, a high of 17. Clear skies Saturday night and a low of 4. Sunday, sunshine with a high of 18. Sunny skies continuing Monday, a high of 19. Tuesday, sunny with a high of 24 and sunshine again on Wednesday with a high of 20. Manitoba skies change quickly. Track conditions with a radar map on the CDK Electric weather page on the Pembina Valley online app.
0: From Highway 14 to Highway 75.
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1: Mainly cloudy skies tonight with a 60% chance of showers late this evening and overnight. Wind gusting out of the south to 50 kilometers per hour and a low of 8. Saturday, mainly cloudy to start, then clearing in the afternoon, a high of 17. Clear skies Saturday night and a low of 4. Sunday, sunshine with a high of 18. Sunny skies continuing Monday, a high of 19. Tuesday, sunny with a high of 24 and sunshine again on Wednesday with a high of 20. Manitoba skies change quickly. Track conditions with a radar map on the CDK Electric weather page on the Pembina Valley online app.
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2: Mainly cloudy skies tonight with a 60% chance of showers late this evening and overnight. Wind gusting out of the south to 50 kilometers per hour and a low of 8. Saturday, mainly cloudy to start, then clearing in the afternoon, a high of 17. Clear skies Saturday night and a low of 4. Sunday, sunshine with a high of 18. Sunny skies continuing Monday, a high of 19. Tuesday, sunny with a high of 24 and sunshine again on Wednesday with a high of 20. Manitoba skies change quickly. Track conditions with the radar map on the CDK Electric weather page on the Pembina Valley online app.
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1: Mainly cloudy skies tonight with a 60% chance of showers late this evening and overnight. Wind gusting out of the south to 50 kilometers per hour and a low of 8. Saturday, mainly cloudy to start, then clearing in the afternoon, a high of 17. Clear skies Saturday night and a low of 4. Sunday, sunshine with a high of 18. Sunny skies continuing Monday, a high of 19. Tuesday, sunny with a high of 24 and sunshine again on Wednesday with a high of 20. Manitoba skies change quickly. Track conditions with a radar map on the CDK Electric weather page on the Pembina Valley online app.
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6: Mainly cloudy skies tonight with a 60% chance of showers late this evening and overnight. Wind gusting out of the south to 50 kilometers per hour and a low of 8. Saturday, mainly cloudy to start, then clearing in the afternoon, a high of 17. Clear skies Saturday night and a low of 4. Sunday, sunshine with a high of 18. Sunny skies continuing Monday, a high of 19. Tuesday, sunny with a high of 24, and sunshine again on Wednesday with a high of 20. Manitoba skies change quickly. Track conditions with the radar map on the CDK Electric weather page on the Pembina Valley online app.
1: 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And honestly, I don't either. Like when Art Friesen is explaining why hot coffee belongs on a hot day. Just drink water now, leading up to the weekend.
7: Or a coffee.
1: And you should be fine. Yeah. Coffee's fine too. Yeah, no, you can't pry my iced coffee away from me, Art. Next, I'm out and about meeting kids at a splash park who are living their absolute best summer.
8: What are you doing for the rest of your summer holidays?
9: I'm going to stay at the park, go to sleep in the park, and I'm going to put my face inside of the water.
8: Did you say you're going to sleep in the park?
9: Yeah. Should I show you?
8: Yeah, sure.
1: And somehow we even learn about a cactus you can pet.
10: The spikes are so thin, but it's soft, so you can like pet it. You can pet the cactus.
11: Oh yeah, yeah. I'm like so afraid to touch it, and you keep telling me and your friends and stuff like, you can touch it. You can touch this one.
10: Yeah, pet the cactus. Yeah.
8: Pet like the cactus.
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12: Now, your Pembina Valley online weather.
14: A mix of sun and cloud today with a gusting wind, a high of 17. A few clouds tonight and a low of 6. Tomorrow it'll be mainly sunny and 18. Monday sunshine, a high of 20. And for Tuesday, sunny and 23. Current weather conditions and the 7-day forecast can be found anytime on the CDK Electric weather page on your Pembina Valley online app. I'm Judy Peters.
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6: Now, your Pembina Valley online weather.
7: A mix of sun and cloud today with a gusting wind, a high of 17. A few clouds tonight and a low of 6. Tomorrow it'll be mainly sunny and 18. Monday sunshine, a high of 20. And for Tuesday, sunny and 23. Current weather conditions and the 7-day forecast can be found anytime on the CDK Electric weather page on your Pembina Valley online app. I'm Judy Peters.
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1: 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A century ago, stone was shaped by eye, hand, and patience. The tools have changed. The care behind the work has not.
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2: I'm Parker Schmidt with your local news, streaming now through the Pembina Valley Online app. A Morton carpenter is preparing to spend about 4 months in Mexico building a nursery for children aged 0 to 5. Ben Chapman will be working on a new building with 30 beds.
3: Going down to Ancla de Mor, and that's a little ranch close to San Carlos, Mexico. We're going to be building a nursery. It's going to have 30 beds for children from 0 to 5 years old.
2: Ben and his family are also raising money to help cover the costs of his time away from work. Altona's Cultural Fest is bringing a celebration of cultures to the community exchange today. The event runs from noon to 4 with country tables representing 8 unique cultures. Regional Connections Altona site lead Hilda Ramirez says visitors will get a passport to take around the event.
4: Yeah, basically we're going to have a celebration of the whole culture that are living here in Altona. The main activity is you are going to receive a passport, and you can visit each country table where you're going to have representations from Nigeria, Venezuela, Mexico, Philippines, India, Scotland, Congo, and Central Africa.
5: Okay.
4: So you are going to learn about the whole traditions, weather, the map, and you receive a stamp in the passport, mm-hmm. and at the end of the road, you can put your passport in a big box to participate in raffles.
2: Live music and dance performances run from 1:30 to 3:30 with activities also planned for children. 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According to information released by Borderland School Division, threatening graffiti was discovered in the girls' bathroom Thursday and

0: Again on Friday, Altona police were made aware of the incident Friday morning and attended the school to investigate. In consultation with school staff, administrators, and the division, the decision was made to evacuate the school out of an abundance of caution. Members of Winkler Police Service and the RCMP Police Dog Service Unit, including an explosives-trained police dog, conducted a search of the building. Upon completion of the search, the school was cleared and police were satisfied there was no further threat to students, staff, or the public. During the investigation, police identified the 13-year-old. As the investigation remains ongoing, police say no further information will be released at this time. Anyone with information that could assist the investigation is asked to contact Altona Police Service or Manitoba Crime Stoppers. Thanks for Giving Run returns to Winkler Saturday, October 10th, celebrating its 20th anniversary. While raising funds for the Winkler and District Food Cupboard, race director Dwight Suderman says organizers are expecting a record turnout this year.
1: Yeah, it's looking really good. Our numbers have been going up very steadily over the years, and this year, no different. We're probably heading for a record number of runners. Yeah, so we're definitely going to be over 350, approaching 400 runners this year.
0: Volunteers are still needed. That's the Thanks for Giving Run Saturday, October 10th in Winkler. News on the go, download our Pembina Valley online app.
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3: A busy night in the Manitoba Junior Hockey League with five games on tap, including Steinbach, who doubled up the Winnipeg Monarchs 6-3, Northern Manitoba, who ran through Selkirk 8-3, Weiwei Sekapo stormed back to defeat Swan Valley 5-3, the Dauphin Kings blanked the Winnipeg Blues 5-0, and Verdun shut out Neepawa 3-0. In the WHL, Brandon lost to Prince George 3-1. Well, in the NHL, the Winnipeg Jets got their season started on a half-winning note. They lost to the Boston Bruins 4-3, but in overtime, so they got a point. I'm Dave Anthony.
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4: A mix of sun and cloud today with a gusting wind, a high of 17. A few clouds tonight and a low of 6. Tomorrow it'll be mainly sunny and 18. Monday sunshine, a high of 20. And for Tuesday, sunny and 23. Current weather conditions and the 7-day forecast can be found anytime on the CDK Electric weather page on your Pembina Valley online app. I'm Judy Peters.
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8: A mix of sun and cloud today with a gusting wind, a high of 17.

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3: Now, your Pembina Valley online weather.
11: A mix of sun and cloud today with a gusting wind, a high of 17. A few clouds tonight and a low of 6. Tomorrow it'll be mainly sunny and 18. Monday sunshine, a high of 20. And for Tuesday, sunny and 23. Current weather conditions and the 7-day forecast can be found anytime on the CDK Electric weather page on your Pembina Valley online app. I'm Judy Peters.
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2: 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You're going to Rock and Thunder. 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

0: will feature tables showcasing 8 unique countries, live music, dancing, children's activities, and more. Regional Connection settlement worker in schools, Paloma Morales, says the event is for the entire community.
1: We are people can show where are we from. And we feel so proud about this. Mm-hmm. And it's not any reason for don't feel like this. Then we have children and some family. They feel, you know, this is my culture. Come here, know me, and maybe you can learn something about us.
2: Yeah.
1: And we can learn something about you. It's not only for us. It's for the Altona community. For this way, all the people in Altona can feel this is us place. Mm-hmm. And we feel safe.
0: See the full schedule on PembinaValleyOnline.com. Winkler Arts and Culture is celebrating 10 years of bringing art, music, and creative opportunities to the community. Executive Director Jared Hildebrand says the gallery has become a special resource for the region, offering a wide range of programming.
3: If you think outside of Winnipeg, a rural art gallery, a community art gallery, publicly funded, we are kind of special as far as the size of building that we have, where it's situated, the amount of programming available, often at little to no cost. We're really fortunate in our community.
0: The gallery opened in 2016 and now hosts everything from concerts and art exhibits to workshops and children's programs. Anniversary celebrations include a Back 40 coffee house and free barbecue October 9th, with more details available through Winkler Arts and Culture's website and social media. One person was transported to Boundary Trails Health Center after a two-vehicle collision Thursday morning near the intersection of Highway 3 and Front Avenue on the east side of Manitou. Pembina Valley RCMP responded to the scene around 8:15 a.m., along with local firefighters and paramedics. Information from RCMP indicates it appears the collision occurred when a vehicle driven by 31-year-old Winkler male turned north onto Front Avenue and was rear-ended by a truck driven by a 57-year-old Laravere male. The Laravere man was taken to hospital by paramedics to be checked out. The other driver did not require transport to hospital. Both vehicles were towed. A 4-month construction project in Mexico will mean a big change for one Morton family. Ben Chapman plans to leave in late December to help build a nursery for 30 children aged 0 to 5. His wife Jen says their 3 daughters will also travel to Mexico before returning home for school.
4: Having children of my own, you know, you see how special they are, and just would love to spread the love to everybody. Just have a heart for them. And you know, when you got tapped on the shoulder and Brian had just said he needs somebody to run the project, yeah, absolutely, I want to step up.
0: The family is hoping to raise between $25,000 to $30,000 before Ben leaves. A drive-through fundraiser is being held today at Westside Community Church in Morton from 4 to 7 p.m. Your local news now. 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
2: A busy night in the Manitoba Junior Hockey League with 5 games on tap, including Steinbach, who doubled up the Winnipeg Monarchs 6-3, Northern Manitoba, who ran through Selkirk 8-3, Weiwei Sakapo stormed back to defeat Swan Valley 5-3, the Dauphin Kings blanked the Winnipeg Blues 5-0, and Verdun shut out Neepawa 3-0. In the WHL, Brandon lost to Prince George 3-1. Well, in the NHL, the Winnipeg Jets got their season started on a half-winning note. They lost to the Boston Bruins 4-3, but in overtime, so they got a point. I'm Dave Anthony.
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6: A mix of sun and cloud today with a gusting wind, a high of 17. A few clouds tonight and a low of 6. Tomorrow it'll be mainly sunny and 18. Monday sunshine, a high of 20. And for Tuesday, sunny and 23. Current weather conditions and the 7-day forecast can be found anytime on the CDK Electric weather page on your Pembina Valley online app. I'm Judy Peters.
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11: Now, your Pembina Valley online weather.
12: A mix of sun and cloud today with a gusting wind, a high of 17. A few clouds tonight and a low of 6. Tomorrow it'll be mainly sunny and 18. Monday sunshine, a high of 20. And for Tuesday, sunny and 23. Current weather conditions and the 7-day forecast can be found anytime on the CDK Electric weather page on your Pembina Valley online app. I'm Judy Peters.
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0: Now, your Pembina Valley online weather.
7: A mix of sun and cloud today with a gusting wind, a high of 17. A few clouds tonight and a low of 6. Tomorrow it'll be mainly sunny and 18. Monday sunshine, a high of 20. And for Tuesday, sunny and 23. Current weather conditions and the 7-day forecast can be found anytime on the CDK Electric weather page on your Pembina Valley online app. I'm Judy Peters.
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2: Get the news you need when you need it by downloading the Pembina Valley Online app. I'm Parker Schmidt. Here's what's making local news this hour. An award-winning playwright, filmmaker, and founder of Presence Creative Arts is bringing his latest project to Winkler this weekend. Jason Hildebrandt has spent years performing a one-man stage show about King David around the world. Now that story has been reimagined as the feature film, The Shepherd and the Sound. Hildebrandt said the inspiration for the movie came from something he heard U2's Bono say.
3: Bono was saying that he was in this bad way. He was like struggling at some point in his life, and they were on stage. He was on stage with U2. And he said, I had to put my head next to the kick drum and just hear the boom, boom, boom of the kick drum to kind of get my head back on straight again. And he said, I had this epiphany as my head was next to this kick drum, that amazing grace, how great the sound, that grace was a sound. And I thought, oh, what? I wonder if we could make the presence of God sound. What like if we changed the framework of like when God shows up at David's anointing to be like the sound of God crashed into David?
2: The film screens Sunday at 4 p.m. at Landmark Cinemas in Winkler. The free event includes a live question-and-answer session with Hildebrandt after the film. Space is limited. Find the link to reserve your seat in the story on Pembina Valley Online or the Pembina Valley Online app. A local family is turning to the community for help as a Morden carpenter prepares to build a nursery in Mexico. Ben Chapman, an experienced Red Seal carpenter, will spend about 4 months working on the project near San Carlos.
4: I did get some plans. This is largely going to be done with concrete, floor, walls, and roof kind of thing, and then stucco on the outside of the building. Of course, windows and doors to boot, but concrete is in well supply down in Mexico, so that's a bonus, and there's some local contractors down there that help make the Logix blocks and stuff, so some of the supplies will be sourced out locally, so it'll be good.
2: The Chapmans say community members have already stepped up to help organize the fundraiser, but more support is needed to reach their $30,000 goal. The drive-through fundraiser will feature pulled pork street tacos and authentic Mexican beans, along with churros, chips, and bottled water. Altona officials are looking beyond the immediate use of a dog park's temporary location as they decide whether it should become permanent. It's

0: It's been moved to the former Altona Greenhouse property for now, a site identified by the local dog park committee as a preferred long-term space. Mayor Harv Schrader says the proposed site may also factor into future town infrastructure needs.
1: Down the road, if the town needs to expand its sewer facility, waste disposal going to the lagoon, that area a little further east of the old greenhouse would be potentially where that might go, and or if expansion of our water reservoir needed to happen.
0: Schrader says the Public Works Director is helping council determine how much room the town may need in the future and whether the dog park can remain at the site long term, despite those considerations. Altona's Cultural Fest is moving indoors for a new take on the community celebration. The event has previously been held during the Sunflower Festival, but Regional Connections Altona site lead Hilda Ramirez says this year's event will be at the Community Exchange.
2: The Culture Fest happens every year during the Sunflower Program Festival, but this time is the first time that we're going to do that indoor, because basically, of course, for all of us, it's the whole day, the Culture Fest, and the clients want to enjoy the Sunflower Festival day too. So say, this year, okay, let's move it, try to do something indoor, and it's going to be more comfortable for everybody, because usually that day on the Sunflower Festival is the hottest week. Yeah, it's the first time doing indoor, and I think it's going to be good. It's a big community connection event.
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4: A busy night in the Manitoba Junior Hockey League with five games on tap, including Steinbach, who doubled up the Winnipeg Monarchs 6-3, Northern Manitoba, who ran through Selkirk 8-3, Weiwei Sekapo stormed back to defeat Swan Valley 5-3, the Dauphin Kings blanked the Winnipeg Blues 5-0, and Verdun shut out Neepawa 3-0. In the WHL, Brandon lost to Prince George 3-1. Well, in the NHL, the Winnipeg Jets got their season started on a half-winning note. They lost to the Boston Bruins 4-3, but in overtime, so they got a point. I'm Dave Anthony.
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5: A mix of sun and cloud today with a gusting wind, a high of 17. A few clouds tonight and a low of 6. Tomorrow it'll be mainly sunny and 18. Monday sunshine, a high of 20. And for Tuesday, sunny and 23. Current weather conditions and the 7-day forecast can be found anytime on the CDK Electric weather page on your Pembina Valley online app. I'm Judy Peters.
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Danella Black, it set me free. Hey, good morning, Dara. It is just after 9 o'clock this Saturday. Yes, the weekend is here. We've got music coming up from Cameron Wickham right now. It's Dominic Fike, Baby Doll.

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5: Now, your Pembina Valley online weather.
6: A mix of sun and cloud today with a gusting wind, a high of 17. A few clouds tonight and a low of 6. Tomorrow it'll be mainly sunny and 18. Monday sunshine, a high of 20. And for Tuesday, sunny and 23. Current weather conditions and the 7-day forecast can be found anytime on the CDK Electric weather page on your Pembina Valley online app. I'm Judy Peters.
5: From the water tower to the arena, we keep the valley moving. The Eagle

downtown. Well, Saturday morning is here. It is actually the first Saturday of October. I am having such a hard time believing that October is already here. I feel like September just started. Summer just started. It was just Easter. Now it's almost Thanksgiving. We've got music coming up in just a moment from Len and Stella. Right now it's Post Malone and Morgan Wallen. I had some help.

Those three little dots make our day. So get in touch. 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
4: Now, your Pembina Valley Online weather.
5: A mix of sun and cloud today with a gusting wind, a high of 17. A few clouds tonight and a low of 6. Tomorrow it'll be mainly sunny and 18. Monday sunshine, a high of 20. And for Tuesday, sunny and 23. Current weather conditions and the 7-day forecast can be found anytime on the CDK Electric weather page on your Pembina Valley online app. I'm Judy Peters.
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0: Down with Webster, it's your man. I'm Dara, just about 10 o'clock this Saturday morning. Yes, the weekend is here. Next weekend is Thanksgiving. I don't know, Thanksgiving feels like it's falling a little bit later this year than it normally does, but I feel like if it was this weekend, that would be far too early. I'm sure there's a happy in between there somewhere. I know. Let's celebrate Thanksgiving on Thursday. More turkey for me.
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2: I'm Parker Schmidt with your local news, streaming now through the Pembina Valley Online app. A Morton carpenter is preparing to spend about 4 months in Mexico building a nursery for children aged 0 to 5. Ben Chapman will be working on a new building with 30 beds.
3: Going down to Ancla de Mor, and that's a little ranch close to San Carlos, Mexico. We're going to be building a nursery. It's going to have 30 beds for children from 0 to 5 years old.
2: Ben and his family are also raising money to help cover the costs of his time away from work. Altona's Cultural Fest is bringing a celebration of cultures to the community exchange today. The event runs from noon to 4 with country tables representing 8 unique cultures. Regional Connections Altona site lead Hilda Ramirez says visitors will get a passport to take around the event.
4: Yeah, basically we're going to have a celebration of the whole cultures that are living here in Altona. The main activity is you are going to receive a passport, and you can visit each country table where you're going to have representations from Nigeria, Venezuela, Mexico, Philippines, India, Scotland, Congo, and Central Africa.
5: Okay.
4: So you are going to learn about the whole traditions, weather, the map, and you receive a stamp in the passport, mm-hmm. and at the end of the road, you can put your passport in a big box to participate in raffles.
2: Live music and dance performances run from 1:30 to 3:30 with activities also planned for children. 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According to information released by Borderland School Division, threatening graffiti was discovered in the girls' bathroom Thursday and again on Friday. Altona police were made aware of the incident Friday morning and attended the school to investigate. In consultation with school staff, administrators, and the division, the decision was made to evacuate the school out of an abundance of caution. Members of Winkler Police Service and the RCMP Police Dog Service Unit, including an explosives-trained police dog, conducted a search of the building. Upon completion of the search, the school was cleared and police were satisfied there was no further threat to students, staff, or the public. During the investigation, police identified the 13-year-old. As the investigation remains ongoing, police say no further information will be released at this time. Anyone with information that could assist the investigation is asked to contact Altona Police Service or Manitoba Crime Stoppers. Thanks for Giving Run returns to Winkler Saturday, October 10th, celebrating its 20th anniversary. While raising funds for the Winkler and District Food Cupboard, race director Dwight Suderman says organizers are expecting a record turnout this year.
6: Yeah, it's looking really good. Our numbers have been going up very steadily over the years, and this year, no different. We're probably heading for a record number of runners. Yeah, so we're definitely going to be over 350, approaching 400 runners this year.
2: Volunteers are still needed. That's the Thanks for Giving Run Saturday, October 10th in Winkler.

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2: A busy night in the Manitoba Junior Hockey League with five games on tap, including Steinbach, who doubled up the Winnipeg Monarchs 6-3, Northern Manitoba, who ran through Selkirk 8-3, Weiwei Sekapo stormed back to defeat Swan Valley 5-3, the Dauphin Kings blanked the Winnipeg Blues 5-0, and Verdun shut out Neepawa 3-0. In the WHL, Brandon lost to Prince George 3-1. Well, in the NHL, the Winnipeg Jets got their season started on a half-winning note. They lost to the Boston Bruins 4-3, but in overtime, so they got a point. I'm Dave Anthony.
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3: A mix of sun and cloud today with a gusting wind, a high of 17. A few clouds tonight and a low of 6. Tomorrow it'll be mainly sunny and 18. Monday sunshine, a high of 20. And for Tuesday, sunny and 23. Current weather conditions and the 7-day forecast can be found anytime on the CDK Electric weather page on your Pembina Valley online app. I'm Judy Peters.
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5: Game.

Lolo the Punisher. It's just after 10 o'clock. Dara, good morning and happy Saturday. Happy weekend. Yes, it is here. We've got music coming up from Simple Plan and Natasha Bedingfield. Right now, it's Martin Garrix and Ed Sheeran. Repeat It.

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3: A mix of sun and cloud today with a gusting wind, a high of 17. A few clouds tonight and a low of 6. Tomorrow it'll be mainly sunny and 18. Monday sunshine, a high of 20. And for Tuesday, sunny and 23. Current weather conditions and the 7-day forecast can be found anytime on the CDK Electric weather page on your Pembina Valley online app. I'm Judy Peters.
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0: And honestly, I don't either. Like when Art Friesen is explaining why hot coffee belongs on a hot day. Just drink water now, no. Leading up to the weekend.
1: Or a coffee.
0: And you should be fine. Yeah. Coffee's fine, too. Yeah, no, you can't pry my iced coffee away from me, Art. Next, I'm out and about meeting kids at a splash park who are living their absolute best summer. What are you doing for the rest of your summer holiday?
2: I'm going to stay at the park, go to sleep in the park, and I'm going to put my face inside of the water.
0: Did you say you're going to sleep in the park?
2: 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Should I show you?
0: Yeah, sure. And somehow we even learn about a cactus you can pet.
3: The spikes are so thin, but it's soft, so you can like pet it. 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
4: Oh yeah, yeah. I'm like so afraid to touch it, and you keep telling me and your friends and stuff like, you can touch it. You can touch this one.
3: Yeah, pet the cactus. Yeah.
0: It's local people, it's unpredictable, and it's always a good time. 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
6: Now, your Pembina Valley online weather.
7: A mix of sun and cloud today with a gusting wind, a high of 17. A few clouds tonight and a low of 6. Tomorrow it'll be mainly sunny and 18. Monday sunshine, a high of 20. And for Tuesday, sunny and 23. Current weather conditions and the 7-day forecast can be found anytime on the CDK Electric weather page on your Pembina Valley online app. I'm Judy Peters.
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0: 5 weekends, including this one, until it's Halloween. Yes, we are in the first weekend of October. Halloween, of course, is the last one. It does fall on a Saturday this year, so I have already told my kids I'm probably not dressing up. If I'm not out and about, I might not dress up at all. But Halloween's not my jam. But I know so many people are just so super into it, right? And they're just going to skip Thanksgiving. Like, you're going to go to Thanksgiving at their house and it's already going to be decorated for Halloween. That's what my kid is trying to get me to do. She can wait. She can wait a week so that I can have my nice Thanksgiving meal and all the fall colors. And then she can switch to the creepy crawlies. It's fine. But yeah, only 5 weeks till Halloween. You're welcome.
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2: 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A cultural celebration in Altona is aiming to help newcomers and the wider community learn more about each other. Cultural Fest at the Community Exchange will feature tables showcasing 8 unique countries, live music, dancing, children's activities, and more. Regional Connection settlement worker in schools, Paloma Morales, says the event is for the entire community.
3: We are people can show where are we from. And we feel so proud about this. Mm-hmm. And it's not any reason for don't feel like this. Then we have children and family. They feel, you know, this is my culture. Come here, know me, and maybe you can learn something about us.
4: Yeah.
3: And we can learn something about you. It's not only for us. It's for the Altona community. For this way, all the people in Altona can feel this is us place. Mm-hmm. And we feel safe.
2: See the full schedule on PeminaValleyOnline.com. Winkler Arts and Culture is celebrating 10 years of bringing art, music, and creative opportunities to the community. Executive Director Jared Hildebrand says the gallery has become a special resource for the region, offering a wide range of programming.
5: If you think outside of Winnipeg, a rural art gallery, a community art gallery, publicly funded, we are kind of special as far as the size of building that we have, where it's situated, the amount of programming available, often at little to no cost. We're really fortunate in our community.
2: The gallery opened in 2016 and now hosts everything from concerts and art exhibits to workshops and children's programs. Anniversary celebrations include a Back 40 coffee house and free barbecue October 9th, with more details available through Winkler Arts and Culture's website and social media. One person was transported to Boundary Trails Health Center after a two-vehicle collision Thursday morning near the intersection of Highway 3 and Front Avenue on the east side of Manitou. Pembina Valley RCMP responded to the scene around 8:15 a.m., along with local firefighters and paramedics. Information from RCMP indicates it appears the collision occurred when a vehicle driven by 31-year-old Winkler male turned north onto Front Avenue and was rear-ended by a truck driven by a 57-year-old Laravier male. The Laravier man was taken to hospital by paramedics to be checked out. The other driver did not require transport to hospital. Both vehicles were towed. A 4-month construction project in Mexico will mean a big change for one Morden family. Ben Chapman plans to leave in late December to help build a nursery for 30 children aged 0 to 5. His wife Jen says their 3 daughters will also travel to Mexico before returning home for school.
6: Having children of my own, you know, you see how special they are, and just would love to spread the love to everybody. Just have a heart for them. And you know, when you got tapped on the shoulder and Brian had just said he needs somebody to run the project, yeah, absolutely, I want to step up.
2: The family is hoping to raise between $25,000 to $30,000 before Ben leaves. A drive-through fundraiser is being held today at Westside Community Church in Morden from 4 to 7 p.m. Your local news now. 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
7: A busy night in the Manitoba Junior Hockey League with 5 games on tap, including Steinbach, who doubled up the Winnipeg Monarchs 6-3, Northern Manitoba, who ran through Selkirk 8-3, Weiwei Sekapo stormed back to defeat Swan Valley 5-3, the Dauphin Kings blanked the Winnipeg Blues 5-0, and Verdun shut out Neepawa 3-0. In the WHL, Brandon lost to Prince George 3-1. Well, in the NHL, the Winnipeg Jets got their season started on a half-winning note. They lost to the Boston Bruins 4-3, but in overtime, so they got a point. I'm Dave Anthony.
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8: A mix of sun and cloud today with a gusting wind, a high of 17. A few clouds tonight and a low of 6. Tomorrow it'll be mainly sunny and 18, Monday sunshine, a high of 20, and for Tuesday, sunny and 23. Current weather conditions and the 7-day forecast can be found anytime on the CDK Electric weather page on your Pembina Valley online app. I'm Judy Peters.
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Tyler Shaw with you. It's just after 11 o'clock. Good morning. I'm Dara. Saturday is here. We've got music coming up in just a moment from Devin Cole. Right now, let's keep going with Ariana Grande. It's Hate That I Made You Love Me.

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6: A mix of sun and cloud today with a gusting wind, a high of 17. A few clouds tonight and a low of 6. Tomorrow it'll be mainly sunny and 18. Monday sunshine, a high of 20. And for Tuesday, sunny and 23. Current weather conditions and the 7-day forecast can be found anytime on the CDK Electric weather page on your Pembina.

Charlotte Card and The Way We Touch. It's 11:30 Saturday morning. I'm Dara Curry. We got music coming up from Theory of a Dead Man. First, let's keep it going with Sabrina Carpenter.

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0: Now, your Pembina Valley online weather.
7: A mix of sun and cloud today with a gusting wind, a high of 17. A few clouds tonight and a low of 6. Tomorrow it'll be mainly sunny and 18. Monday sunshine, a high of 20. And for Tuesday, sunny and 23. Current weather conditions and the 7-day forecast can be found anytime on the CDK Electric weather page on your Pembina Valley online app. I'm Judy Peters.
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0: walk off the earth. I'll be there. I'm Dara Curry. How's it going? Just about 12 o'clock this Saturday morning. The weekend is here. Hope you're getting a chance to enjoy every single second of it. We have weather details in just a few. We'll also hear from Cameron Wickham.
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0: service members through the years. The project was started many years ago by retired veteran and Legion member Ken Weeb, who says it's important to remember the people who served in conflicts throughout history.
1: There are a lot of people that served during World War I, World War II, Korea, peacekeeping, serving presently. It's important that we don't forget these people. Service people give up a lot. They like what they do, but as a result, they end up living away from home. They very often are away from their families.
0: You can find more on Pembina Valley Online. There is still time to get involved in Winkler's Thanks for Giving Run. Happening Saturday, October 10th, the annual event marks its 20th year, supporting the Winkler District Food Cupboard and local families experiencing food insecurity.
2: That's one of our main things in our race is the fundraising part of it, and that is for the Winkler and District Food Cupboard here in town, that they provide foodstuffs for folks here in the Winkler area that have food insecurity.
0: Runners can register for the 5K, 10K, or half marathon, while children 12 and under can take part in a 1.4-kilometer race. Sign up through a race roster or email tfgrvolunteer@gmail.com to volunteer. Jason Hildebrand isn't just bringing a movie to Winkler. The playwright, filmmaker, and creative director has designed what he calls an encounter screening of his new film, The Shepherd and the Sound. After the film, audience members will have a chance to talk to Hildebrand about the story, its themes, and their own reactions.
3: Basically, the idea is that we want to invite you to be present in the room, with the people in the room. Take a moment, be present, breathe, connect, and then we'll watch the film together, and then we'll unpack it with a Q&A. You know, I'll be asking questions like, where do you find yourself in the story? What was unusual? What did you find frustrating? What did you find invigorating? You know, what did you learn?
0: Reserve your tickets online today. Find the link in the story on Pembina Valley Online or the Pembina Valley Online app. A 13-year-old student from Altona's Ecole Parkside School was arrested, released on an undertaking, and will be appearing in court facing a mischief charge after a bomb threat led to the school being evacuated Friday afternoon. According to information released by Borderland School Division, threatening graffiti was discovered in the girls' bathroom Thursday and again on Friday. Altona police were made aware of the incident Friday morning and attended the school to investigate. In consultation with school staff, administrators, and the division, the decision was made to evacuate the school out of an abundance of caution. Members of Winkler Police Service and the RCMP Police Dog Service Unit, including an explosive-trained police dog, conducted a search of the building. Upon completion of the search, the school was cleared and police were satisfied there was no further threat to students, staff, or the public. During the investigation, police identified the 13-year-old. As the investigation remains ongoing, police say no further information will be released at this time. Anyone with information could assist the investigation is asked to contact Altona Police Service or Manitoba Crime Stoppers. News on the go? Download our Pembina Valley online app.
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5: A busy night in the Manitoba Junior Hockey League with five games on tap, including Steinbach, who doubled up the Winnipeg Monarchs 6-3, Northern Manitoba, who ran through Selkirk 8-3, Weiwei-Sekapo stormed back to defeat Swan Valley 5-3, the Dauphin Kings blanked the Winnipeg Blues 5-0, and Verdun shut out Neepawa 3-0. In the WHL, Brandon lost to Prince George 3-1. Well, in the NHL, the Winnipeg Jets got their season started on a half-winning note. They lost to the Boston Bruins 4-3, but in overtime, so they got a point. I'm Dave Anthony.
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6: A mix of sun and cloud today with a gusting wind, a high of 17. A few clouds tonight and a low of 6. Tomorrow it'll be mainly sunny and 18, Monday sunshine, a high of 20, and for Tuesday, sunny and 23. Current weather conditions and the 7-day forecast can be found anytime on the CDK Electric weather page on your Pembina Valley online app. I'm Judy Peters.
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Alessia Cara, it's Wild Things. Just after 12 o'clock, I'm Dara Curry. I introduced my daughter to this next song just a couple of days ago. She hadn't heard it yet, and it was stuck in my head. It's a bop. It's Taylor Swift, Patient Zero.

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0: Now, your Pembina Valley online weather.
11: A mix of sun and cloud today with a gusting wind, a high of 17. A few clouds tonight and a low of 6. Tomorrow it'll be mainly sunny and 18. Monday sunshine, a high of 20. And for Tuesday, sunny and 23. Current weather conditions and the 7-day forecast can be found anytime on the CDK Electric weather page on your Pembina Valley online app. I'm Judy Peters.
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Naomi Sharon, Was It Ever Love? How's it going? I'm Dara Curry. It's right around 12:30 this Saturday. Yes, first weekend of October is here. We've got weather details coming up in just a few. We'll also hear from Jordan. First, it's Tate McRae's Sports Car.

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4: A mix of sun and cloud today with a gusting wind, a high of 17. A few clouds tonight and a low of 6. Tomorrow it'll be mainly sunny and 18. Monday sunshine, a high of 20. And for Tuesday, sunny and 23. Current weather conditions and the 7-day forecast can be found anytime on the CDK Electric weather page on your Pembina Valley online app. I'm Judy Peters.
5: 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Sometimes it's pure excitement. You will be going to Hillary Duff January 30th, 2027. I love that reaction. And sometimes it's just hearing how much the radio station means to you. You're going to Rock and Thunder. Your son's going to be thrilled.
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5: 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Because around here, the best part of my morning is you.

0: Friday afternoon. Yes, weekend is here. Hope you're enjoying it. Still catching up on a little bit of yard work. Yeah. By that, I mean, I haven't done any yard work that I've been telling you I've going to be doing. I've just kind of looked at it and gone, oh yeah, no, I should do that. This weekend, I'm telling you, I got to get it done because eventually it's going to get frosty. Eventually it's going to snow. And eventually I'm going to have to decorate for Halloween. So I may as well put some stuff in those Halloween garbage bags and call it good.
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3: Accessing news anytime by downloading the Pembina Valley Online app, I'm Parker Schmidt with your local news update. Winkler Arts and Culture is marking its 10th anniversary by recognizing the people who have helped shape the local art scene. Executive Director Jared Hildebrand says a special edition of Faces of Winkler exhibit will feature approximately 25 people.
4: Yeah, so this year we're leaning again into that 10th anniversary and celebrating those that have contributed not only to Winkler Arts and Culture, but to the art scene in Winkler. So yeah, we're celebrating. I think right now we've got 25 people on our list, so it's quite a bit of artwork.
3: The exhibit will include artwork, photographs, and personal reflections on the importance of arts and culture. The gallery opened in 2016 and continues to offer concerts, workshops, exhibits, and other community programming. Find upcoming events through Winkler Arts and Culture's website and social media. The Immortan Legion's Veteran Memorial Banner Project is about more than honoring names. It's also about preserving the stories and experiences of those who served. Retired veteran and project founder Ken Weeb says reading the biographies has given him a greater appreciation for what many service members endured during wartime.
5: I served 30 years, but my service was quite different. These guys were generally all served under conflict, and the stresses are very different. You're being shot at, you're being bombed, you're going hungry, you're cold and wet, there's nowhere to go to get warm and dry, you're living in the mud and everything.
3: Read more on Pembina Valley Online. The Thanks for Giving Run in Winkler returns on October 10th for its 20th anniversary, and organizers are looking for volunteers to help keep race day running smoothly.
6: It will take lots of people, and it's really just a three-hour commitment that Saturday morning, and it helps the food cupboard, so it's a win-win situation. We'll put you out on the course, probably, and it's a little cool. You just dress up for it with layers, and you cheer for people as they go by.
3: Volunteers may cheer on runners, direct participants along the course, or help manage traffic for safety. The event raises funds for the Winkler and District Food Cupboard. The new home for Altona's temporary dog park could become permanent. It's been moved to the former Altona Greenhouse space, a site identified by the local dog park committee as a preferred long-term space, but Mayor Harv Schrader says council has not made a final decision yet.
7: At this point, we're still getting

0: information from Public Works. The consideration to council will be coming up, and we have not made a decision yet exactly if that's the spot, but we'll be making it soon.
1: Schrader says the town is reviewing details, including fencing, neighboring property, and input from Public Works before deciding whether the temporary site should become the dog park's permanent home. Your local news now. 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
3: In the CFL, the Winnipeg Blue Bombers are on the road as they take on the Montreal Alouettes. In the Manitoba Junior Hockey League, four games on tap, including Niverville, who's set to host Winkler, Verdun at Neepawa, Selkirk visits Northern Manitoba, and Swan Valley entertains the Winnipeg Blues. In the Capital Region Junior Hockey League, Altona's at Lundar, while LaBroquerie visits Selkirk. In the AHL, Manitoba welcomes in Chicago. In the Major League Baseball Divisional Playoffs, Game 1 has Chicago White Sox at Cleveland. And in the NBA, the preseason gets underway with Toronto hosting Miami. I'm Dave Anthony.
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4: A mix of sun and cloud today with a gusting wind, a high of 17. A few clouds tonight and a low of 6. Tomorrow it'll be mainly sunny and 18. Monday sunshine, a high of 20. And for Tuesday, sunny and 23. Current weather conditions and the 7-day forecast can be found anytime on the CDK Electric weather page on your Pembina Valley online app. I'm Judy Peters.
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Virginia to Vegas. It's No Excuses. It's just after 1 o'clock. I'm Dara Curry. Good morning and happy Saturday. Yes, the weekend is here. We've got music in just a moment from Felix Cartel. Right now it's Usher.

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1: A mix of sun and cloud today with a gusting wind, a high of 17. A few clouds tonight and a low of 6.

0: 6. Tomorrow it'll be mainly sunny and 18. Monday sunshine, a high of 20. And for Tuesday, sunny and 23. Current weather conditions and the 7-day forecast can be found anytime on the CDK Electric weather page on your Pembina Valley online app. I'm Judy Peters.
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1: Con the Artist, Where's Your Girlfriend? How's it going? Dara, it is just after 1 o'clock this Saturday. Yes, the weekend is here. Enjoying every second of it. We've got

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We're talking to you and getting snacks. 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
5: Now, your Pembina Valley online weather.
6: A mix of sun and cloud today with a gusting wind, a high of 17. A few clouds tonight and a low of 6. Tomorrow it'll be mainly sunny and 18. Monday sunshine, a high of 20. And for Tuesday, sunny and 23. Current weather conditions and the 7-day forecast can be found anytime on the CDK Electric weather page on your Pembina Valley online app. I'm Judy Peters.
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0: magic. It's rude. Hey, Dara, how's it going? It's 1:40. That is actually it for me. Yes, I hope you enjoy the rest of your weekend. I will be back with you next weekend, Thanksgiving weekend. Oh my goodness, I can't believe that is next weekend already. Find the friend. This is a trick that I teach you every single year. Find the friend that celebrates on the opposite day that you do, right? Some people celebrate on the Sunday, some celebrate on the Monday. If you're eating turkey on the Sunday, find that friend that celebrates on the Monday. Double turkey, double leftovers. You're so welcome.
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3: Welcome to October. Let's kick it off. The 40 biggest songs in the USA. Today on the show, Alex Warren joins us to talk about his hit Ordinary, which is still a viral song on TikTok. Plus, the new track from Miley continues to rise through the chart. Die With a Smile, Lady Gaga, and Bruno Mars kick it off.

0: Number 40, Die with a Smile. Before we move on to the rest of the countdown, here's what it looked like a week ago. Olivia Dean at 3.
1: I think it's so easy to fall in love.
0: Bruno Mars, number 2, Risk It All. And number 1, Dracula. Back on top for a total of 5 non-consecutive weeks. That's who led the chart last time. Now let's find out if they can do it again. Jumping back into the numbers with an AT40 debut from a band that rocked the stage at our iHeartRadio Music Festival. 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
2: Now, your Pembina Valley online weather.
3: A mix of sun and cloud today with a gusting wind, a high of 17. A few clouds tonight and a low of 6. Tomorrow it'll be mainly sunny and 18. Monday sunshine, a high of 20. And for Tuesday, sunny and 23. Current weather conditions and the 7-day forecast can be found anytime on the CDK Electric weather page on your Pembina Valley online app. I'm Judy Peters.
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4: Number 36.

36 Taylor Opelite. Ryan Seacrest counting them down from Hollywood. And Miley said she has no desire to tour, but she still loves to perform. And she's excited to share songs from her new album, Bass Persuades, with a pair of shows this month at the iconic Hollywood Bowl. The dates sold out in record time. And after seeing the demand, Miley said the concerts are the ultimate dress rehearsal. And now she has the data to know that fans will come to her wherever she chooses to perform. So fans are hoping that she's working on a residency, which would give more people a chance to hear her sing tracks live like this. Bass Persuades at 35.

0: homesick, a little homesick, a little homesick, somebody.
1: Up 4-34, homesick, Phillip Phillips. Now, Olivia Rodrigo has written a lot of songs about love and relationships, and her latest single is inspired by an encounter that lasted only a few seconds. She was walking around New York City, 5 a.m, trying to get over jet lag when a guy stopped her and asked her on a date. She said no, but the brief interaction made her feel romantically inspired, and she went back to her apartment and wrote this stupid song on the verge of making the countdown.

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5: A mix of sun and cloud today with a gusting wind, a high of 17. A few clouds tonight and a low of 6. Tomorrow it'll be mainly sunny and 18. Monday sunshine, a high of 20. And for Tuesday, sunny and 23. Current weather conditions and the 7-day forecast can be found anytime on the CDK Electric weather page on your Pembina Valley online app. I'm Judy Peters.
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7: 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Number 33.

somber 33 back to friends. We're on our way to the biggest in the land. Noah Kahan released his latest album, The Great Divide, back in April, but he's already started working on his next one. He said he can't wait to share much more about what's coming up, but he's really excited for everyone to hear the music. Here he is with Orbiter 32. Hello.

Stargazing, 31, Miles Smith. Now, fans of Lady Gaga call her Mother Monster, and her biggest fan just calls her Mom. Last month, she welcomed her first baby into the world, a little girl named Rose Bean Polanski. So we're throwing on this to celebrate Gaga's growing family. Here she is with B, 1840 Extra. Hello, hello.

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1: 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Plus, Huntrix kick off the top 30 with a track that reached number one back in January. This one.
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0: 10 down on our way to one. Last year, The Weeknd said that he was considering retiring his stage name. Remember that? And might stop making music totally altogether. He just announced an update. I'll tell you all about it after 30. Golden Huntricks.

0: Golden Huntrix 30. So jumping back to the weekend for a second, in 25, last year, he told fans he was considering dropping the persona of the weekend and just would make music under his real name, Abel, before ultimately retiring to focus on other things. But the other day, he clarified that he's not going anywhere from music. He said, I didn't step away, I just hibernated. He said his fans know that he shed his skin multiple times throughout his career, and he's reached the end of a story he started telling in 2020, but a new one is already in the works. We'll keep you posted on The Weeknd.
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Die on This Hill, Sienna Spyro at 28. Now, when you think about songs that define the early 2000s, one track that comes to mind is Wherever You Will Go by The Calling. It spent 20 weeks at number one back in 2002 and became the top song of the entire year, but they have not had a hit on the countdown since Anything peaked at 24 back in 2004. Now, 22 years later, they've got a new single out that could be their comeback hit. It's called Dust. Here it is, AT40 Breakout.

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0: 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And Karol G and Bruno Mars soar 5 spots with one of our fastest risers. Keep it here.
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0: Now, your Pembina Valley online weather.
11: A mix of sun and cloud today with a gusting wind, a high of 17. A few clouds tonight and a low of 6. Tomorrow it'll be mainly sunny and 18. Monday sunshine, a high of 20. And for Tuesday, sunny and 23. Current weather conditions and the 7-day forecast can be found anytime on the CDK Electric weather page on your Pembina Valley online app. I'm Judy Peters.
12: 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And honestly, I don't either. Like when Art Friesen is explaining why hot coffee belongs on a hot day. 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
13: Or a coffee.
12: And you should be fine. Yeah. Coffee's fine, too. Yeah, no, you can't pry my iced coffee away from me, Art. Next, I'm out and about meeting kids at a splash park who are living their absolute best summer.
14: What are you doing for the rest of your summer holidays?
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17: Oh yeah, yeah. 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You can touch this one.
16: Yeah, pet the cactus. 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
14: Pet like the cactus.
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Olivia Dean at 27, a couple minutes. Tame Impala obviously loves every track on his latest project, Dead Beat, but he says one song stands out above the rest, and it's Loser. He was going for a distorted tape sound, and when he listened to the final mix of this one, he was blown away by how much depth he could hear in the sound. It's On the Rise, up 4 to 26.

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1: Stateside, Pink Panthers and Zara Larsson. Well, we're just a few weeks away from the Billboard Live Music Awards, and Karol G's up for a bunch of awards. She has 9, the most for any female artist this year, including one of the biggest of the night, Artist of the Year. The awards, October 22nd. And here is her latest, still, Karol G, Bruno Mars, 24, 1840.

Rising 5 to 24, still Karol G and Bruno Mars. Well, the band Sleep Theory unveiled their first full-length album called Afterglow last year. But just the other day, they went back to their roots with a surprise release. They reimagined their debut EP, Paper Hearts, with a lo-fi and stripped-back version of each song that will have fans looking at their early tracks in a totally different light. But a new single from their latest project could make the charts soon. Here it is. It's called Words Are Worthless. ET40 on the Verge track.

0: That's on the verge of making our chart. 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Sleep Theory. And you can relive all the biggest moments from our 2026 iHeartRadio Music Festival. 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
18: A mix of sun and cloud.

0: Today with a gusting wind, a high of 17. A few clouds tonight and a low of 6. Tomorrow it'll be mainly sunny and 18. Monday sunshine, a high of 20. And for Tuesday, sunny and 23. Current weather conditions and the 7-day forecast can be found anytime on the CDK Electric weather page on your Pembina Valley online app. I'm Judy Peters.
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rising 4 to 23, Kingdom of Fear. Cameron Whitcomb. Just outside the top 20, Man I Need is definitely Olivia Dean's biggest song, and after becoming number one, you'd think she'd be a little tired of hearing it. But she says it's the exact opposite. She can't get enough. She loves the track. She says she wrote the song because she wanted something she could dance to. It'll make her feel empowered. Well, it worked. Here she is now with Man I Need.

Olivia Dean, 22, Man I Need. Benson Boone hasn't teamed up with another artist on a song yet, right? I checked it. He's open to the idea, though, and already has some people in mind that he would like to work with. He said his dream collaborator is definitely Olivia Rodrigo, but he'd also like to explore the world of R&B and work with Leon Thomas. Dude's on a roll at 21, the time of my life.

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12: 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Thank you.
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0: 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Thanks for coming along. Halfway to the top, number 20, Earrings, Malcolm Todd.

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1: Michelle Branch, New Radicals, up 3-19. 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
9: A few clouds tonight and a low of 6. Tomorrow it'll be mainly sunny and 18. Monday sunshine, a high of 20. And for Tuesday, sunny and 23. Current weather conditions and the 7-day forecast can be found anytime on the CDK Electric weather page on your Pembina Valley online app. I'm Judy Peters.
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14: We're inside the top 20. Alex Warren, Ordinary. It's one of those songs that people can't stop listening to more than a year after its release, and it's still a viral track on social media. We'll hear from Alex about the impact of his former number one hit after 17. Repeat it, Martin Garrix and Ed Sheeran.

0: Martin Garrix and Ed Sheeran at 17. Repeat It. Going back now to Alex Warren. His new album, Wild Child, released back in August, and it's loaded with hit songs, but a track from his debut project is still on the chart. The global smash, Ordinary. It's been used in thousands of videos on TikTok. And when Alex filled in as guest host a few weeks ago, he told us what it was like to watch a song become such a big hit so fast. Here he is.
1: I had a song called Ordinary that did really, really well. It was a little surreal seeing videos of people just applying a song I wrote in my bedroom to their own personal lives. And it was really cool to see how people interpreted a record. You know, you could write a breakup song and someone thinks it's about, you know, someone passing away. And I think that's the coolest part about music and art, and especially posting on TikTok.
0: And here's the song that inspired all those videos, 16, Ordinary. They say.

15, Hilary Duff, Mature. Now, Somber is just a few dates into his You Are the Reason tour, and he's taking a short break this weekend. Next up, it's Portland, Oregon on the 6th before he brings the show to arenas in California. Got the full dates up at AmericanTop40.com. Here is Somber. My body isn't ready. 14.

0: climbing 5 to 14 for Somber.
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0: 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And Dominic Fike rises a spot when we come back.
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6: Now, your Pembina Valley online weather.
7: A few clouds tonight and a low of 6. Tomorrow it'll be mainly sunny and 18. Monday sunshine, a high of 20. And for Tuesday, sunny and 23. Current weather conditions and the 7-day forecast can be found anytime on the CDK Electric weather page on your Pembina Valley online app. I'm Judy Peters.
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10: We are very close to your top 10. Gracie Abrams recorded most of her new album, Daughter from Hell, at producer Aaron Dessner's Long Pond Studio, and she says she couldn't have the songs anywhere else for reasons that you might not expect. The studio is actually a house. It's in an undisclosed location, and Gracie says that the air feels like, well, a different texture there. So stepping inside is like traveling to another universe. That's one of the secrets behind making this Hit the Wall 13.

Speed all number 12. Well, Miley just hit a major milestone after being certified 17 times platinum for her song Party in the USA, one of the all-time highest for a female artist. The biggest is Mariah, All I Want for Christmas Is You, which is 18 times platinum, so this one could tie the record real soon. 1840, Party in the USA.

0: moves up a notch with his hit coming up, plus a very happy 41st birthday this Thursday to Bruno Mars. He's celebrating with his fourth hit this week, this one.
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10. Taylor, I knew it. I knew you. Now, Teddy Swims spent the last 15 months writing new songs, and he just announced he's kicking off 2027 with his sophomore album. The project is titled Ugly, and he says the tracks are inspired by the birth of his son, his personal growth, and the pressures of being a partner and a father. It's due out January 22nd. Here's the lead single, number 9, Mr. Know-It-All.

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I just might. Well, last month, Sara Bareilles released an album and a documentary titled Good Grief, which both follow her journey of using emotional pain to create art. A song from the project could make the countdown soon. It's called Just a Kid. It's an 1840 on the Verge track.

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1: Just a kid, Sarah Bareilles on the verge of making the countdown. 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
2: Now, your Pembina Valley online weather.
5: A few clouds tonight and a low of 6. Tomorrow it'll be mainly sunny and 18. Monday sunshine, a high of 20. And for Tuesday, sunny and 23. Current weather conditions and the 7-day forecast can be found anytime on the CDK Electric weather page on your Pembina Valley online app. I'm Judy Peters.
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7: 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But the upcoming release is coming with more than just a video game. 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

7, Zara Larsson, Midnight Sun. And video game fans have been looking forward to Grand Theft Auto 6 since the fifth installment arrived back in 2013. The wait, though, almost over. When it releases on November 19th, a companion album is also set to come out with 34 original songs by major artists to serve as the soundtrack while players

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1: 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And Ella Langley with the highest certified single this week at 6 times platinum next.
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10: Now, your Pembina Valley online weather.
11: A few clouds tonight and a low of 6. Tomorrow it'll be mainly sunny and 18. Monday sunshine, a high of 20. And for Tuesday, sunny and 23. Current weather conditions and the 7-day forecast can be found anytime on the CDK Electric weather page on your Pembina Valley online app. I'm Judy Peters.
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Choosing Texas, number 5. Bruno Mars out on that romantic tour he's doing with North American dates running through December. This weekend, he's in the middle of a 5-night stay at SoFi Stadium in L.A. with Ray as the opening act. Here's B-Mars at 4. For just a

Risk It All number 4, and we are getting real close to number 1. And this next artist has taken a break from performing, but she did make a big splash on her final tour, Steppin' Away. She just wrapped a run less than half the dates of her previous tour, but it took in over $100 million in grosses because everyone wanted to see Ariana Grande sing songs like this. Hate That I Made You Love Me, number 3.

0: Grande, Hate That I Made You Love Me, at number 3. So we heard Bruno Mars back at number 4 with last week's number 2 song, which means Tame Impala has a new challenger for the top spot. We'll find out who it is and if they've got what it takes to claim the number 1 song when we reveal the top 2.
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0: All right, Gabriella, you're going to get the lucky last request before the two biggest songs in the land. Milford, Delaware, thank you for listening, Gabriella. Here's Justin Bieber, Yukon, just for you, the remix. That's what you wanted, right? Off the Swag album, AT40.

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5: Down to the biggest two, and this song at number two is part of an album titled The Art of Loving, which was inspired by an art exhibition in L.A. called All About Love. The artist behind this next track visited the exhibit in 2024 and said that it completely changed the way she thought about romance. And she was so moved by the experience, she felt overwhelmingly inspired to make an album that reflected her new understanding of love. And this is one of the songs Olivia Dean came up with. So Easy, number two. It's 1840. I could

Number two, Olivia Dean. So now, there's nothing left but the biggest song in the land. This next artist has always had big dreams, but before he put everything into his music, he was on a very different path to become an astronomer. He spent a lot of his younger years on the beach in Australia, writing songs and hanging out with friends, but when he decided to get serious about school, he chose astronomy as his major. But the pull of music was just too strong, and he ended up dropping out of college, which turned out to be the right move because Tame Impala went from studying the stars to being one. Tame Impala, Jenny, Dracula, the number one song for six non-consecutive weeks.

Dracula, Tame Impala, number one for six non-consecutive weeks. So that's your countdown for the first weekend in October. Always a big month for new music. Can't wait to see what lands on the chart next time and how close Teddy Swims, Zara Larsson, both of them get to that number one spot. Until we connect again, at American Top 40 on social, and I'll see you weeknights with Vanna White on Wheel of Fortune.

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2: 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The project was started many years ago by retired veteran and Legion member Ken Weeb, who says it's important to remember the people who served in conflicts throughout history.
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0: during World War I, World War II, Korea, peacekeeping, serving presently. It's important that we don't forget these people. Service people give up a lot. They like what they do, but as a result, they end up living away from home. They very often are away from their families.
1: 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There is still time to get involved in Winkler's Thanks for Giving Run, happening Saturday, October 10th. The annual event marks its 20th year, supporting the Winkler District Food Cupboard and local families experiencing food insecurity.
2: That's one of our main things in our race is the fundraising part of it, and that is for the Winkler and District Food Cupboard here in town, that they provide foodstuffs for folks here in the Winkler area that have food insecurity.
1: Runners can register for the 5K, 10K, or half marathon, while children 12 and under can take part in a 1.4-kilometer race. Sign up through a race roster or email tfgrvolunteer@gmail.com to volunteer. Jason Hildebrand isn't just bringing a movie to Winkler. The playwright, filmmaker, and creative director has designed what he calls an encounter screening of his new film, The Shepherd and the Sound. After the film, audience members will have a chance to talk to Hildebrand about the story, its themes, and their own reactions.
3: Basically, the idea is that we want to invite you to be present in the room, with the people in the room. Take a moment, be present, breathe, connect, and then we'll watch the film together, and then we'll unpack it with a Q&A. You know, I'll be asking questions like, where do you find yourself in the story? What was unusual? What did you find frustrating? What did you find invigorating? You know, what did you learn?
1: 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Find the link in the story on Pembina Valley Online or the Pembina Valley Online app. A 13-year-old student from Altona's Ecole Parkside School was arrested, released on an undertaking, and will be appearing in court facing a mischief charge after a bomb threat led to the school being evacuated Friday afternoon. According to information released by Borderland School Division, threatening graffiti was discovered in the girls' bathroom Thursday and again on Friday. Altona police were made aware of the incident Friday morning and attended the school to investigate. In consultation with school staff, administrators, and the division, the decision was made to evacuate the school out of an abundance of caution. Members of Winkler Police Service and the RCMP Police Dog Service Unit, including an explosive-trained police dog, conducted a search of the building. Upon completion of the search, the school was cleared and police were satisfied there was no further threat to students, staff, or the public. During the investigation, police identified the 13-year-old. As the investigation remains ongoing, police say no further information will be released at this time. Anyone with information could assist the investigation is asked to contact Altona Police Service or Manitoba Crime Stoppers. News on the go? Download our Pembina Valley online app.
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5: In the CFL, the Winnipeg Blue Bombers are on the road as they take on the Montreal Alouettes. In the Manitoba Junior Hockey League, four games on tap, including Niverville, who's set to host Winkler, Vernon at Neepawa, Selkirk visits Northern Manitoba, and Swan Valley entertains the Winnipeg Blues. In the Capital Region Junior Hockey League, Altona's at Lundar while LaBrokerie visits Selkirk. And in the NBA, the preseason gets underway with Toronto hosting Miami. I'm Dave Anthony.
4: Now, your Pembina Valley online weather.
6: A few clouds tonight and a low of 6. Tomorrow it'll be mainly sunny and 18. Monday sunshine, a high of 20. And for Tuesday, sunny and 23. Current weather conditions and the 7-day forecast can be found anytime on the CDK Electric weather page on your Pembina Valley online app. I'm Judy Peters.
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4: Now, your Pembina Valley Online weather.
5: A few clouds tonight and a low of 6. Tomorrow it'll be mainly sunny and 18. Monday sunshine, a high of 20. And for Tuesday, sunny and 23. Current weather conditions and the 7-day forecast can be found anytime on the CDK Electric weather page on your Pembina Valley online app. I'm Judy Peters.
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2: Now, your Pembina Valley online weather.
3: A few clouds tonight and a low of 6. Tomorrow it'll be mainly sunny and 18. Monday sunshine, a high of 20. And for Tuesday, sunny and 23. Current weather conditions and the 7-day forecast can be found anytime on the CDK Electric weather page on your Pembina Valley online app. I'm Judy Peters.
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